0: Dairy Bay with the joke, wrapping up that set. You're also listening to Big Wool, a song called Everybody New, and Endearments, newer one here on KCLUG, called Real Deal. Thanks for tuning in to the afternoon show. As always, I'm going to give you the 411 on the Humboldt Fun. 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All right, y'all, the circus is in town. You can catch it until Sunday. So today, 7 to 9 p.m., tomorrow, 8 to 10 p.m., this weekend, Saturday and Sunday, Saturday, 1 to 3 p.m., and then they will have another showing a little later in the afternoon and evening, 5 to 7, and Sunday, wrapping it up, 2 to 4 at the Arcata Creamery District. Check it out. It's going to be a lot of fun. It's the Flynn Creek Circus in town. Check them out. Also, a few places to see live music tonight. First up in McKinleyville, Music in the Park at Pearson's Park, 6 to 8 p.m. Got local musicians Deep Cover playing live music, and also here at the waterfront, Mattaquette Plaza, the Eureka Summer Concert Series continues. And today, since I just mentioned circus, they are having the band Funk Fusion from Soul Circus playing at 6 p.m. Bring a chair, bring a blanket, have a lot of fun. Other things coming up. Let's see, what do we got going on this weekend? Oh yes, Rumble Over the Redwoods coming to the Humboldt County Airport this Saturday. Fans can look forward to another thrilling lineup of performers, including the Patriots Jet Team, Smoke and Thunder Jet Truck, a special appearance by the Red Bull Air Force, and several World War II era fighters, aerobatic aircraft, skydivers, and more. It's going to be a good show. Saturday and Sunday, you can get your tickets at rumbleovertheredwoods.com. And of course, we got Friday Night Market coming up. A lot of fun things on the horizon. That about wraps up the festivities guide here in the afternoon. Stay tuned, we got more music coming your way and something brand new, the wildcard pick, coming up around 5:30. 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

0: Hey, Humboldt County, this is Courtney Davis, group fitness lead here at the Club for Fitness in McKinleyville, and I've got some incredible news to share with you. 2026 has your membership at the club unlocking over 50 complimentary group fitness classes per week. 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
5: 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More music coming your way right now. Stay tuned for the wild card pick. And coming up tonight, the Arcata Chamber of Commerce Mixer will be held from 5:30 to 7 p.m. in the Jacoby Storehouse in Arcata, located on the plaza hosted by the Arcata Chamber of Commerce. Join them for good drink, food, and community. More music right now from Gov, an artist that goes by the name Noso, and this one is called Think I'll Stay by Westerman.

0: My name's Marina, and I love Case Lug because no matter where I am...
1: 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Same old dream.
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1: Shocking.
2: I'm a kitty cat. A fancy kitty cat. I'm walking around. Meow, meow, meow, meow, meow. Ah, yes. This home looks adequate. You there, human. This is my home now. Feed me.
3: This is not your home, talking cat that I've never met before.
2: Of course it is. Ignore the collar. Tis a remnant of my former family, who I'll be going back to in a few days.
3: Okay, let's see here. 7078.
2: That does not sound like food.
3: Well, it's not. I'm putting information on Humboldt Paws Cause.
2: I didn't sign a release for that image. What is Paws Cause?
3: It's a website where community members can put up posts to let other folks know if they've lost or found a pet. 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
2: Oh, and what if I'm not really a cat?
3: What does that mean? Humboldt Paws Cause for owners of dogs, cats, turtles, bearded dragons, pigs, goats. You get the idea. If you ever lose or find a pet, go to humboldtpawscause.com and Caselug will spread the word.
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7: 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Oh, and our fall apparel line is starting to land, so spring and summer are working their way onto the sale racks. 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
13: 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Something new from Parlor Magic, synth-pop act from New York City. And what do we know about them, Dale?
10: Not much, except what dug into for the past hour and a half. Yeah. Like my show ended at 3 and I've spent the past, like, whatever it is until now, 2 hours or so, like, just trying to come up with a pithy social media post for it.
14: Yeah.
10: I went through so many iterations. I finally settled on. If you are a fan of, like, new wavy synth pop stuff that's dance floor ready, but pretty introspective, has a little artsy edge, maybe is kind of like the new wavy stylings of White Lies musically with a little bit more soaring vocals over it. There's a band called Clear Coast out of Berlin that's really, really similar to this.
14: Ooh, okay.
10: Magic Wands, synth pop out of LA. Really similar to what you're going to hear. And what you're going to hear is the musical moniker of Luke Bokor Smith, who started this band Parlor Magic back as a solo project a few years ago. Uh-huh. It has now blossomed into a full band affair. They've got a new record out, just came out in early June, called The Embassy.
14: Yes, June 5th.
10: Inspired kind of by, like, equal parts liminal spaces. It feels like a Parlor Magic would be right at home in the back rooms. Is that he really likes the idea of, like, nameless hotel hallways and airport hotels and these, like, endless hallways.
14: That makes sense why it says that it's a subtle nod to Depeche Mode,
10: yes.
14: Arctic Monkeys, and this band I don't know, but Neon Indian?
10: I feel like as an indie DJ, I should know Neon Indian, but
14: okay.
10: I don't know who they are.
14: I
10: can kind of see the Arctic Monkeys too vocally.
14: Uh-huh.
10: It's definitely on the synth poppy side of stuff.
14: Yeah.
10: But also, we kind of were debating whether or not we would call out the more synthy Killers records.
14: Uh-huh.
10: But I definitely think it falls kind of like
14: Agreed.
10: On that.
14: Yeah.
10: But the influences were kind of interesting. It's like part of this was half of this record was recorded in Berlin. So a lot of it, he said, was kind of inspired by this kind of harsh, brutalist architecture that was
14: makes
10: around
14: so
10: there.
14: Much sense.
10: Wrapped in with these liminal spaces that he's always been interested. Wrapped in with this cinematic romance of stuff like Wong Kar Wai's films. He took a like Chungking Express, which every film school kid watches.
14: Chungking Express. Oh my gosh, I'm gonna
10: Wong
14: have to Google
10: is a
14: that
10: Chinese
14: one.
10: Filmmaker who uh-huh. does these really great. He had a history of like '90s. Indie romance movies that are really quirky and fun and beautiful. And so kind of like inspired by a trip around China. So there's like travels around China, recorded this in Berlin, synth pop stuff. Pretty great.
14: For all you world travelers out there.
10: Yeah, for all you synth pop world hoppers out
14: what
10: there.
14: What do they say when, you know, when people have a really good palate?
10: Well-rounded palate.
14: Well-rounded palate,
10: Very
14: but for
10: much
14: ears.
10: So. Yes, a well-rounded ear palette.
14: Yeah. So, your wild card pick of the day, this is 16 Hours by Parlor Magic.

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5: 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And we're getting back into some more music, the very last set here. And there is some pretty good news coming out of the Hoopa Valley Tribe, who just announced that they have celebrated the grand opening of its new NTIA data center on July 17th, marking a major milestone in the Hoopa Valley's tribe's efforts to expand reliable, high-speed internet access throughout the Hoopa Valley Indian Reservation, Willow Creek, and Trinity County. More than 50 community members, HVPUD staff, project partners, and local leaders attended the event. Vice Chairman Jordan Haley says this is truly a great day for the Hoopa Valley Tribe, for the department, and for the Hoopa people. 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The grand opening recognized the tribal staff, leadership, contractors, and project partners whose work helped bring the facility to completion. As the HVPUD continues building its fiber network, the data center will serve as the operational center supporting Acorn Connected and the delivery of dependable internet service to the community. 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Some pretty cool, new, exciting local news for you. 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And speaking about local, stay tuned for the Home Style Hits feature where I play you all things local music. Right now, a really fun duo, Yat Seen featuring Ashley Young. This is Ik Chin Hut.

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0: band that would be so rad to see live. That was Scorts with Eat Your Heart Out right here on K-Slug. Getting you through the afternoon, and we are counting down to the evening. Hope you're enjoying it and relaxing after maybe a very hard day. And this is when we get to crash out a little bit. Right before that, you were listening to one from Eka Vandel, and we're going to keep this going. Make sure you stay tuned for your daily dose of local music. We've got the Homestyle Hits feature coming up shortly. Right now, keeping the energy high, this is Saved by the Leaving.
1: What begins with a tragedy?

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I was innocent from the start. Now I look in the deepest dark. 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I was innocent from the start. Now I live in the deepest dark.

0: Hey friends, this is Layla Diaz here. 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
1: I'm Chuck Rogers. 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Here's what's happening. Weather. Scientists are now saying that it is more likely than not that the current warming phenomenon in the eastern Pacific Ocean will trigger destructive storms and widespread flooding along the West Coast, including our area, from October to December. They're saying it could be the largest El Nino event on record. Full detail at Lost Coast Outpost. Wind Energy, a German offshore wind energy developer, has sold its Humboldt County lease back to the U.S. government under pressure from the administration. RWE U.S. Offshore receives more than $1 billion in the deal and says it will now focus on natural gas projects across the U.S. Details and more news at LostCoastOutpost.com.
2: It's 93.1 K-Slug. It's time for some local music, as always, right here on the Homestyle Hits feature sponsored by Hyperion Humboldt Realty and Maples Service. Serving it up hot and ready for you. First is Jackie and her fabulous Jollies. Jackie and the Jollies starting off the Homestyle Hits set. A group that you most likely have seen perform all around town at Friday night markets, festivals, a bunch of places around here. Very fond memory is when they came playing live in the studio, and she brought her trusty steed, a cute little pug who did not care for the shredding that was happening in the room. And I love dogs that just hang around the music and vibe. So we're starting off the Homestyle Hits set nice and loud. I got Jackie and the Jollies, a really awesome group out of Ferndale. They go by the name The Riving, and also got The Day Jobs and more. So stay tuned right here on the Homestyle Hits feature. Starting us off, this is Gateway Drug by Jackie and the Jollies.

0: Aviator from the Critics, right here on K-Slug from their newest album. Wrapping up the Homestyle Hits set. Hope you enjoyed that one. You're also listening to Pachea, also some new music, new album also. Their new album called Intact, that was Cowboy. I really love that one. Had to play that one because, one of my favorites from the album. Two, I recently went to a cowboy-themed wedding. Never been to one before, and, you know, always a good reason to just bust out the cowboy boots. I never get to wear them that often, but I was, like, so happy. And also snagged a brand new cowgirl hat, I guess. Not cowgirl hat. From Rosarito. And shout out to the lady who sold it to me. You're really, really trying to make a sale, so... I'm very happy. That one was called Cowboy. And then you were listening to The Riving, a song called Intruding Thoughts. Really love that one. Anyone knows members of The Riving, tell them I am itching for a new song. It's so good. I'm obsessed with the vocals. And we need to get The Riving in here in K-Slug. Come chat with me. Really, really enjoy that one. And of course, starting off the Homestyle Hits set, one from Jackie and the Jollies called Gateway Drug. 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I got more music. We're counting down to the end of the hour. And next set, whole bunch of cover songs. Because I can. Stay tuned. This is K-Slug.
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4: Nothing like a good Sunday read. I need to start a new book very soon. Not hard. I think I buy more books than I read, but hey, c'est la vie. All right, Slug Nation, we're coming to the end of the hour, and that means I am getting on out of here. Enjoy your evening. Some pretty fun things tonight. The Eureka Summer Concert Series going on right now at the Mattaket Plaza. Live music up in McKinleyville at Pearson Park. Tonight, if you want some more live music, you can catch Daniel Nickerson at Redwood Curtain Brewery Company. He just started at 6. He'll be playing until 9 p.m. and there is no cover charge. That's pretty awesome. In Eureka, over at Captain's Quarters, Brandon Travis will be playing a local acoustic set at 7 p.m. Also no cover charge. And you can catch the Alley Cats playing at the Basement from 8 to 11. You can dance your night away with some relaxing jazz music. So whatever you are getting into this evening, enjoy it, even if you are just going straight to the couch. On that note, I'm Ree Marie, signing off another cover, because I will forever be a Nirvana fan. This is Shayed with Come As You Are, only on KSLUG. Bye.

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0: kitty cat. 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I'm walking around. Meow, meow, meow, meow, meow. Ah, yes, this home looks adequate. You there, human! This is my home now, feed me.
1: This is not your home, talking cat that I've never met before.
0: Of course it is. Ignore the collar. Tis a remnant of my former family, who I'll be going back to in a few days.
1: Okay, let's see here. 7078...
0: That does not sound like food.
1: Well, it's not. I'm putting information on Humboldt Paws Cause.
0: I didn't sign a release for that image. What is Paws Cause?
1: It's a website where community members can put up posts to let other folks know if they've lost or found a pet. You can put up a picture, last place seen, contact information, and when all that's done online, you can print out missing or found posters and put them around your neighborhood.
0: Oh, and what if I'm not really a cat?
1: What does that mean?
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1: And we love K-Slug
0: because we're addicted to the music.

0: So tired. I must fix this. Oh, a coffee shop. Great. Now serving the hot quad. Good morning. Whoa.
1: Welcome.
0: This looks like a coffee shop, but it isn't.
1: Oh, there's tasty jams, guaranteed.
0: So it's a jam shop.
1: Might I recommend our hot quad?
0: Like 4 shots of espresso? I want that. Let's do that.
1: Oh, it's 4 shots of something. Now, let's pick a flavor. How about Young the Giant?
0: The band? What kind of coffee shop is this?
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1: 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See?

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0: I want something to do.
1: You know, I do too.
0: Actually, there was this one thing I wanted to do.
1: Yeah? What time did you want to do it?
0: I don't know. I think it starts at 2.
1: Where is it?
0: Place. It might be new.
1: How do you not know the time and place of the thing you want to do?
0: I just thought it would be a nice thing to share with you.
1: Well, where the f*** are we even headed to?
0: Hello?
2: Hey, you talking about the thing to do at 2 in that place that's new?
0: Yeah. Where'd you find that info, Hugh?
1: Who's Hugh?
0: Shh.
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1: Fellow adventurers, we have traveled the world together, raiding, dungeon slaying, dragons, and partying at every tavern we've come across.
2: I'll drink to that.
1: But I'm sure I speak for all of us when I say we need to address the issue of our bard.
0: Rumble. He's not very good.
3: Bard? Did somebody call my name? Is it time for a song? Well...
4: No, please.
5: Oh, please, no.
6: Your song.
1: Not that song again, Bard. You seem to only know one song, and you play it over and over.
3: But you all loved my song. Druid, just the other day, you said you liked my song.
1: They were just being polite, Bard.
3: But you're not Bardcore unless you live Bardcore. Isn't that what we're always saying?
6: You're a sock.
5: I think what we're trying to say, dear Bard, is that we don't like it, and we'd like something new.
3: 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Some sort of enchanted box that plays music from across the globe at the most spontaneous of whims?
7: Sure? Yeah, I'd actually love that.
6: Exactly.
3: Oh, well, I do have one of those, actually.
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0: This is turning into a very unsafe walk. 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
1: 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If we hurry now, we can still make it.
0: 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Make it where? 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
1: 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I'm a graphic tee designer, and I support K-Slug because they play the best indie and folk music.
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1: Of course it is. Ignore the collar. Tis a remnant of my former family, who I'll be going back to in a few days.
0: Okay, let's see here. 7078.
1: That does not sound like food.
0: Well, it's not. I'm putting information on Humble Paws Cause.
1: I didn't sign a release for that image. What is Paws Cause?
0: It's a website where community members can put up posts to let other folks know if they've lost or found a pet. You can put up a picture, last place seen, contact information, and when all that's done online, you can print out missing or found posters and put them around your neighborhood.
1: Oh, and what if I'm not really a cat?
0: What does that mean?
2: Humble Paws Cause for owners of dogs, cats, turtles, bearded dragons, pigs, goats. You get the idea. If you ever lose or find a pet, go to humblepawscause.com and Caselug will spread the word.
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Let me hurt in the tall trees. There was any sound at the start. Now I look in the deepest dark. 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There was any sound at the start. Now I live in the deepest dark.

0: so tired. I must fix this. 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Now serving the hot quad. Good morning. Whoa.
1: Welcome.
0: This looks like a coffee shop, but it isn't.
1: Oh, there's tasty jams, guaranteed.
0: So it's a jam shop.
1: Might I recommend our hot quad?
0: Like 4 shots of espresso? I want that. Let's do that.
1: Oh, it's 4 shots of something. Now, let's pick a flavor. How about Young the Giant?
0: The band? What kind of coffee shop is this?
2: Silent Breed is people!
1: 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Back-to-back flavor. See?

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0: kitty cat. A fancy kitty cat. I'm walking around. Meow, meow, meow, meow, meow. Ah, yes, this home looks adequate. You there, human! This is my home now, feed me.
1: This is not your home, talking cat that I've never met before.
0: Of course it is. Ignore the collar. Tis a remnant of my former family, who I'll be going back to in a few days.
1: Okay, let's see here. 7078.
0: That does not sound like food.
1: Well, it's not. I'm putting information on Humble Paws Cause.
0: I didn't sign a release for that image. What is Paws Cause?
1: It's a website where community members can put up posts to let other folks know if they've lost or found a pet. You can put up a picture, last place seen, contact information, and when all that's done online, you can print out missing or found posters and put them around your neighborhood.
0: Oh, and what if I'm not really a cat?
1: What does that mean?
2: Humble Paws Cause for owners of dogs, cats, turtles, bearded dragons, pigs, goats. You get the idea. 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

0: so tired. I must fix this. Oh, a coffee shop. Great. Now serving the hot quad. Good morning. Whoa.
1: Welcome.
0: This looks like a coffee shop, but it isn't.
1: Oh, there's tasty jams, guaranteed.
0: So it's a jam shop.
1: Might I recommend our hot quad?
0: Like 4 shots of espresso? I want that. Let's do that.
1: Oh, it's 4 shots of something. Now, let's pick a flavor. How about Young the Giant?
0: The band? What kind of coffee shop is this?
2: Silent Breed is people!
1: 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Back-to-back flavor. See?

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1: Fellow adventurers, we have traveled the world together, raiding, dungeon slaying, dragons, and partying at every tavern we've come across.
2: I'll drink to that.
1: But I'm sure I speak for all of us when I say we need to address the issue of our bard.
0: Rumble. He's not very good.
3: Bard? Did somebody call my name? Is it time for a song? Well...
4: No, please.
5: Oh, please, no.
6: Your sock.
1: Not that song again, Bard. You seem to only know one song, and you play it over and over.
3: But you all loved my song. Druid, just the other day, you said you liked my song.
1: They were just being polite, Bard.
3: But you're not Bardcore unless you live Bardcore. Isn't that what we're always saying?
6: Your sock.
5: I think what we're trying to say, dear Bard, is that we don't like it, and we'd like something new.
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5: I'd love that.
6: Exactly.
3: Oh, well, I do have one of those, actually.
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0: I want something to do.
1: You know, I do too.
0: Actually, there was this one thing I wanted to do.
1: Yeah? What time did you want to do it?
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0: Shh.
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my name is Candace. I live in Eureka. I am a stay-home mom, and I enjoy listening to Case Look because it helps me listen to fresh new music that isn't dictated by my 2-year-old.

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path has been laced with anger in the past, but I laugh in the face of danger. I've been asked to embrace the stranger as I labor through the grass full of snakes for neighbors. Harassed 'cause of race relations, but I walk a straight path in a wasted nation. Secret

bodies are pushed in places in an effort to suppress and to test my patience, but I'm an immovable object, ultimate victor in an unwinnable contest. They come past like a thief in the night, but my foundation runs as deep as my height. The dark night fights villains trying to sabotage. You dressed in camouflage, but my grandma lost, standing firm like a camera pod. Fill the prescription like a doctor. No weapons formed against me shall prosper.

0: 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Maybe we should just head back.
1: Come on. If we hurry now, we can still make it.
0: Make it? Make it where? I thought we were just going for a walk in the forest.
1: To our very important meeting, of course. I asked you to bring the lighter this time, don't you remember?
0: Not at all, but at this rate, we're never gonna get there.
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arms, and both knees. 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

0: Obviously, that's why I encourage everybody to go to therapy.
1: Fellow adventurers, we have traveled the world together, raiding, dungeon slaying, dragons, and partying at every tavern we've come across.
2: I'll drink to that.
1: But I'm sure I speak for all of us when I say we need to address the issue of our bard.
0: Grumble, grumble. No, it's not very good.
3: Bard? Did somebody call my name? Is it time for a song? Well...
4: No, no, please.
5: Oh, please, no.
6: You suck.
1: Not that song again, Bard. You seem to only know one song, and you play it over and over.
3: But you all loved my song. Druid, just the other day, you said you liked my song.
1: They were just being polite, Bard.
3: But you're not Bardcore unless you live Bardcore. Isn't that what we're always saying?
6: You suck.
5: I think what we're trying to say, dear Bard, is that we don't like it, and we'd like something new.
3: So instead of me, your faithful Bard, shredding the lute for which I have trained my entire life, you'd prefer what? 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
6: Exactly.
3: Oh, well, I do have one of those, actually.
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1: Fine.
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0: kitty cat, a fancy kitty cat. I'm walking around. Meow, meow, meow, meow, meow. Ah, yes, this home looks adequate. You there, human! This is my home, now feed me.
1: This is not your home, talking cat that I've never met before.
0: Of course it is. Ignore the collar. Tis a remnant of my former family, who I'll be going back to in a few days.
1: Okay, let's see here. 707, 8...
0: That does not sound like food.
1: Well, it's not. I'm putting information on Humboldt Paws Cause.
0: I didn't sign a release for that image. What is Paws Cause?
1: It's a website where community members can put up posts to let other folks know if they've lost or found a pet. You can put up a picture, last place seen, contact information, and when all that's done online, you can print out missing or found posters and put them around your neighborhood.
0: Oh, and what if I'm not really a cat?
1: What does that mean? Humboldt Paws Cause for owners of dogs, cats, turtles, bearded dragons, pigs, goats. You get the idea. If you ever lose or find a pet, go to HumboldtPawsCause.com and K-Slug will spread the word.
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I was just listening to that song in my car the other day, just like on my own time, on my own playlist, because I love the 60s poppiness of it. But I always wish they had done certain vocalizations differently. Like sometimes when they hit that U, I will add in my own improvised vocalization where I'm like, where they go, losing my mind over you. I go, you. Because I don't know, just aesthetically in my head, I'm like, that's... Oh, should have had me in the studio. Chicano Batman, when you come back. Not if, but when, because they're on hiatus right now. When, hit me up, okay? I'm putting that out into the ether. I hope it hits one of y'all. It's 93.1, 94.5, KSLG, FM Arcata. 6 o'clock on the dot right now. Good morning. Hello, Friday. Ah, Friday, let me hug you and never let you go. It's so funny how... You know, when the weekend hits, I kind of get like, ugh, well, the weekend's here now and it's about to be over. Friday, for some reason, feels like freedom, and I don't know what it is. I don't know, but it's just nice. It is nice. Good morning. Welcome to Sabina's Morning Show. That would be me. This is a show. Tentatively, I think we're going to have Josh Barnes in the studio today at around the 9:30-ish mark. We shall see from Savage Henry to figure out what's going on this coming weekend and week. What else? Thank you to everyone who engaged so passionately on that post yesterday, on that AI post. Thank you so much to folks who also stand with their community and against AI music. Because I don't know, in case you missed it, and I'll go over this again for anyone else who missed it. Someone sent us a song claiming that it was done by a local. It was created by AI off of the website Suno, and they didn't even try to hide the fact. And so that was really disappointing, and it really rubbed all of us the wrong way. So I decided to just leap into a post. And I was not afraid to post that because I think Humboldt County, thankfully, is one of these communities that is really, really trying to fight the rise of AI. And especially when we've got so many incredible, talented people from music to different mediums in like physical art to dance to all this other stuff, videographers, the people who are in digital media are suffering so much because of it, myself included. I'm both pencil, pen to paper artist, and I'm also a digital artist as well. And it sucks so badly right now because I was having this discussion with my friend where we're afraid to put our art online for fear of it getting, you know, swept up in this weird AI sweep of, you know, this AI is just training itself. No, it's stealing. It's stealing. So I wasn't fearful to put up that post. I'm very happy to see how much support the community has for one another. Just keep it going. And also we got a lot of local stuff in our inbox from the local music post as well. We had one of those and then it got unpinned and then now it's just lost to the ages in our grid. So I asked Caleb, our extremely talented graphic designer, who's amazing, to find the post again and give it to me so I could pin it to the top once more. So it's there. So if you're a local artist and you happen to be up this early along with me, first off, thank you for listening. Second off, check out the post. Send me MP3 WAV files or even Google Drive links of your work. Please and thank you. It's Case Slug. That was a lot of talking. That was 3 to 4 minutes of talking because I started a little early because I had to jump in after that Chicano Batman track, Losing My Mind. They put that out in 2024, a little before they decided to call it quits temporarily. Hiatus means like temporary, so I'm going to keep saying that. I got some MX Lonely in this first set. Throwing it back to some 2018 Interpol in a bit. And Lucha Luna, No Me Voy.

0: 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Indisputably, this is K-Slug.
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2: 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When the soil's ready, now's the best time to plant cool weather veggies like kale, lettuce, broccoli, and more. 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

What a whimsical sounding song for how bad a summer sucked. The Bravery, Bad Sun on K-Slug for that Maggie Lindemann and Spine. Gosh, that Bravery song came out of 2007. I don't even remember what 2007, what happened? 2007 was the year after I graduated high school. So I was probably at community college starting a kinesiology major. Weird time in my life. Mostly could not retain a single thing. Was just like, oh, wow, it's so nice to gain this random knowledge. But also, I could just read a book and shouldn't pay for this if this is going to feel more like a hobby, less of a career. So, you know, it was interesting. It was fun. I learned a lot. But then I landed in journalism. And then the opinion editor to radio DJ pipeline, I think it's a lot more common than you think. It's K-Slug. What do I got coming up? Congratulations, new album, Join Hands, is weird, but in all the best ways. But before that, you may remember the band Kingfisher. They are no more, but just because they have a brand new name, Racing Mount Pleasant out of Michigan, Outlast.

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4: Yeah.

Now, there are people who have experienced growth, who have, hold on, I got to move my microphone, who have experienced growth. Is this thing on? Thank you. And, you know, very much as they move forward in their life, they have these moments of clarity where they're like, yes, there were times of happiness, times of strife, but you know what? I hope life is better for the both of us. That was with confidence, Parkerette, without me. And, you know, there are some of us also that either lean heavily towards or, you know, find a good balance between the two. In Chapel Roan's My Kink is Karma. I feel like both worlds, you know. Yeah, I hope you, and that was very, like, very Noah Kahn also. I hope you settle down. I hope you marry rich. All these people have experienced this real big emotional growth. But I also feel like emotional growth is realizing it's okay to be angry. It's okay to be angry at the fact that you were hurt. It absolutely is. Okay. People say I'm jealous, but my kink is karma. It is. So I believe in the balance. So I'm one of both minds. Where do you sit? That's your question for the day. It's 93.1 94.5 K Slug, Sabina's Morning Show. Hi, hello. For that in the valley below, bars, blood hands, oh my fever, and Dari Bay, the joke. Let's see. We're looking at 6:47 in the AM. We're so close to the information hour, aren't we? As the day moves on, kicks forward. Got Vienna company hunting coming up right now. Kim Gordon, not today.

0: Vienna, company hunting. Like nice and beautifully dramatic there. Just a nice crescendo. Another one of those words that I feel like I've heard my entire life and then I second guess how to say it. And I think I may have said it wrong, but now I don't feel like repeating it in case it is wrong. Anyway, a cavalcade of noise in the echoey sort that goes up. It's Sabina's morning show. Again, Vienna, company hunting. A big thank you to the local businesses that help keep us going. 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They get all of their clones from their local source, Rudimentaries, to ensure you, quote, top genetics so you can get the best yield. 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They get a batch of fresh clones in twice a week. They said they can also do custom orders as well. If you want to call them and ask them a little bit more about that. Coming up, Dirt Buyer and Tom Berlin ahead of the information hour. It's K-Slug.
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0: Ota C.L. Kempner live. Oh my goodness. That was Pale Hound the Clutch for that Howdy Try, Try, Try. Thank you for doing, and by doing, I mean listening to K-Slug. It's Humboldt's new music. Thank you for supporting live and local radio. If you've got a request this AM, hit me up 722-5754. I wanted to put an 8 in there, but there's no 8. 722-5754. That is our request line. If you got one, it's Big Special and Hotel.
1: Oh,

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1: The Melange, local music, anybody else? We're here in the information hour. For your information, you can see the Melange live tomorrow at the Wave Lounge at Blue Lake Casino, 8:30 to 11:30. And you should also just go follow them online. They've got a bunch of music for you to listen to on their Bandcamp. And if you want to hear more, please absolutely request them all the time here on KSLUG 722-5754. Again, local band, The Melange, anybody else. For that, J. Jerome 87, The Quaaludes, Miss Tanya Cassette, The Flame, up next on KSLUG.

Miss Grit says, follow the cyborg for that Tanya cassette and the very cool sounding The Flame. It's K-Slug, Humboldt's new music. It's Vina's morning show here. If I could follow the sun every day during summer here in Humboldt County, I swear we get like a nice 2, 3, 4 hours of sunlight, and then back rolls in the fog and the mist and the wet. My mom asked me how the weather was over here. She's out of town right now. And I was like, it's wet. She's like, why? I'm like, because it's a Humboldt County summer, Mom. Because it's a Humboldt County summer. Let's take a look at your slug forecast for the day. Today's slug forecast starting off in Crescent City, as we usually do, highs of 59, lows of 54, mostly cloudy.

0: cloudy conditions today, leading into clearer skies for the weekend. Over in the interior, highs of 96, lows of 59. That heat advisory was over at 11 p.m. last night. Clear skies all the way through to next Thursday. Over on the coast, mostly cloudy today. Highs of 61, lows of 55. Hopefully full sun, full send on the sun Saturday and Sunday. And Soham, highs of 94, lows of 56. No surprises there. Also no surprises that it's going to be mostly sunny for the Friday, Saturday. Oh, and the Sunday, and the Monday, and the Tuesday. Showing off, as always. It's K-Slug coming up, your Slug Festivities Guide. 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

They're from Oklahoma, but their album is 39 Light Years from Heaven. That was Brainwasher with Burning Cars on K-Slug. 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Let's take a look at what's going on today. Now, if you maybe are ready to go for the day, but you don't quite know what to do, but you're feeling like you want to be a little bit helpful, at 9 a.m. at the Freshwater Farm Reserve, Lend a Hand to the Land Wood Creek Workday is going to be happening. This is hosted by the NRLT. See, what does that stand for? In Humboldt County, North Coast Regional Land Trust. New trust was in there somewhere. So the North Coast Regional Land Trust staff and Samar Restoration are going to be doing some hands-on restoration at the Freshwater Farms Reserve. They're going to be tackling vegetation management at the Wood Creek Phase 3 restoration site. And they're asking if you are interested to come on down and help them. There'll be coffee, tea, snacks, and tools provided. Bring closed-toed shoes, layers, sun protection, and water. All are welcome. 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You can sign up for the event at their website, ncrlt.org. Again, they're meeting in the Freshwater Farms Reserve parking lot at 5851 Myrtle Avenue, Eureka. That's from 9 a.m. to noon. And then, of course, Eureka Friday Night Market going on. I feel like there are a couple more left today and next week before it moves over to Arcata. Yep. Today's theme, The Glamorous Life with Makenu and Anna and the Situation performing. Next week, Resort Wear Chic with the Mighty Dynamites and the Fuego Reggaeton Party going on for that one. That's going to be the last Eureka Friday Night Market of the season. And then it shifts on over to the Arcata Friday Night Market. And we'll definitely give you the updates on the themes and all the happenings of that. If you're looking for next skate night, August skate night is tonight at 6:30 at the Eureka Municipal Auditorium. Looks like tonight is neon night. Wear your brightest colors and party from 6:30 to 9 p.m. It's an all ages event. $5 for youth, $6 for adults. Skates are included with entry. First come, first serve, no pre-registration needed. However, maximum they can have at one time is 75 skaters. So heads up, if you want to get in early. Adventures of Priscilla, Queen of the Desert, showing at the Arcata Theater Lounge tonight. Pre-show at 7, movie at 8. The Adventures of Priscilla, Queen of the Desert. Quote, finally, a comedy that will change the way you think, the way you feel, and most importantly, the way you dress. Fabulous movie! Fabulous! Oh, I thought this was happening this weekend. Well, Friday is technically the weekend. I might have to shift some things around, see if I can make some time, because I would love to see this on the big screen. $8 for that, $12 for admission and a poster. Again, doors are a pre-show at 7, movie at 8 at the Arcata Theater Lounge. If comedy is what you're in for tonight, Valerie Tosse, as seen on Conan Netflix and IFC, going to be at Savage Henry Comedy Club with locals Jessica Grant, Sam Abraham, and Jack Fisher. Friday and Saturday, 8 p.m., $15 for that, $15 cover. If you want to check that out and support your local comedy club. I know they've definitely been up here before. We've got a sticker on our old K-Slug door, Be Brave, Bold Robot. Some folk, pop, and country happening tonight at the Wave Lounge at Blue Lake Casino and Hotel. And then Discoteca Vamos a la Playa at Richard's Goat at the Miniplex with DJ Hispanic at the disco. 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Okay. 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Ages 21 and over. That's your Slug Festivities Guide. And throughout the day, if you've got anything to add, go ahead and send it into studio at kslg.com. I got some Starbenders at 40 coming up. Nothing, absolutely nothing on the way. Luckily, that's the name of a band, and I'm not just going to leave you here with zero happening on the airwaves. I know, right? I scared you, made you nervous. It's a test. Nothing with Cannibal World on K-Slug.

0: Starbenders and their cover of All the Damn Vampires, Saturday. For that Querence, Bal de Contraire, it's Sabina's morning show. I'm throwing that little French at you. You like that? You like that, a French? That means ball of opposites. Hold on to hope or give up. Let it go or don't let go. Whatever you want to do. It's your life. Don't go full John Bon Jovi. I can say that man's name, like, finally as an adult, like, all in the right order. I used to get it mixed up all the time. And then someone, there's an episode of It's Always Sunny where he says Bovine Jovi. And someone, oh, is it A&L Feed? I think it was A&L Feed. It might have been. Yeah. A&L Feed. They always have fun signs, and someone put Bovine Jovi on it, and I'm like, either someone else made that joke or someone else is a Sunny fan. One or the other. Coming up on the other side, the 8 o'clock hour. We're right there on the edge. Your hot quad of the day is a few minutes away.
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6: 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Welcome to 8:02 in the AM. It's K-Slug, Sabina's morning show. It's time for your Hot Quad. Hot Quad moment. Where's the bell? The bell is far too far. I feel like it's been a hot moment. It's got to be, I've been months since the bell's been rung. Hold on a second. It's a hot quad. Yeah. Oh, so nice. Your Hot Quad today. Made possible thanks to the help of Living Styles, Liberty Fitness, and the Cal Poly Humboldt School of Business. It is my pleasure and my business to tell you that today's Hot Quad of the Day, Water From Your Eyes out of Chicago, some art rock, alt pop, dance punk. There's so many more things they put themselves under. Synth pop. I thought Exploding in Sound was their general descriptor. Nope, it is just the name of one of the labels. But true. Absolutely Exploding in Sound. It is the project of Rachel Brown and Nate Amos. They do have two other members who go on tour with them for their live band, Bailey Wolowitz and Al Nardo. Rachel and Nate met at a DIY show that was happening at Nate's house. They bonded over their love of New Order. They decided that they wanted to make songs together. I bet you there were far more conversations had in the midst of that because it also involved, let's both move to Brooklyn.
0: and work on music there. So they released their debut album in 2017. They've been together for a while now. So we're going to be listening to some Water From Your Eyes for today's Hot Quad. We're going to bounce mostly between 2023 and 2025's works. This one, Nate wanted it to be their short skirt, long jacket. He said he loves this one because it is one that Rachel wrote almost all the vocals for, which makes it unique from the entire Water From Your Eyes catalog. Usually she defaults to him being the lead vocals. And it was basically just her murmuring random sounds in his room for an hour at a time, just trying to do lyrics. And he just started recording her little, like, kind of non sequitur murmurs. And finally they wrote a story. They wrote a song. Water From Your Eyes, True Life.

It almost hits like a mantra. I saw someone describe it as very Sisyphean, you know, like keep going, going, going, but you get nowhere. That was Water From Your Eyes with Barley before that, True Life on K-Slug. For the Hot Quad, we're listening to Water From Your Eyes, which Rachel Brown, Nate Amos. Nate Amos is originally from This Is Lorelei. And this next one was actually a little Lorelei song, originally called Grill. He said he always felt like the riff was cooler than the song, so he recycled it into a new track, added some other instrumentation, and built around it more and more until it kind of felt more like something Water From Your Eyes would create. Knights in Armor on K-Slug.

0: Now, you may recognize that one as one we've been playing for a minute. That was a release they put out last year called Life Signs. That was Water From Your Eyes. That one definitely sounding, you know, not as super frenetic as their 2023 stuff, but still kind of definitely with that experimental edge to it. We also listened to Knights in Armor, Barley, and True Life. That was your Hot Quad of the day. 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

0: Bridget Calls Me Baby, Danced with Another Love in My Dreams. If you've been dreaming of nothing but more new music, get set. Your wildcard pick is on the way. A submission for today from Trinity County out of Weaverville. We'll be listening to that on the other side on Humblesy Music.
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6: Today's wild card pick made possible thanks to the help of Bell & Hook, Satori Wellness, Mad River Gardens, and Greenwired. Today's wild card pick comes to us from Ryan Clare from Weaverville out in Trinity County. So this one, Ryan said he did 7 to 8 years ago. He's been playing music for a very long time. He said he was from Trinity County, born and raised in Weaverville. He said, quote, "It's a pretty boring town, so my friends and I all played music pretty much all day, every day." Love that. Started playing music in the 8th grade, started on drums, became more focused on guitar, bass, and recording riffs and making his own stuff. So he doesn't have any show in the works. He's trying to find people to play with at the moment. I did suggest the Humboldt Musicians group. I suggest that group for every musician in Humboldt County who is trying to connect with like-minded individuals, people who just want to create. So Ryan sent us this song. It 100% sounds like it would be at home, like in a 2000s vampire movie. Like, it gives me such big, like, that very eerie but enticing sound as well. Oh, it's so good. Ryan Clare, Don't Regret, for the wild card pick. Enjoy.

0: The National Tropic Morning News. Good morning. It's Sabina's morning show. If you're just joining me, hello. Before that, the ultra sad track from the Vincent Black Shadow from 2006, Don't Go Soft. Oh, love them so much. And for your wild card pick of the day, out of Trinity County, out of Weaverville, Ryan Clare. And Don't Regret, you'll get another chance to hear that track at the 5:30-ish mark right here on KSLUG. Coming up on the other side, Jana and your 9 o'clock hour, which I believe Josh Barnes might be showing up today. I realize I may have misunderstood the text message, but I'm not quite sure. Yeah, all that coming up on SLUG. And as always, if you've got a request, 722-5754, that's 722-KSLG.
1: I'm Chuck Rogers. 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Here's what's happening. Weather. Scientists are now saying that it is more likely than not that the current warming phenomenon in the eastern Pacific Ocean will trigger destructive storms and widespread flooding along the West Coast, including our area, from October to December. They're saying it could be the largest El Nino event on record. Full detail at Lost Coast Outpost. Wind Energy, a German offshore wind energy developer, has sold its Humboldt County lease back to the U.S. government under pressure from the administration. RWE U.S. Offshore receives more than $1 billion in the deal and says it will now focus on natural gas projects across the U.S. Details and more news at LostCoastOutpost.com.
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5: I'm a kitty cat, a fancy kitty cat. I'm walking around. Meow, meow, meow, meow, meow. Ah, yes, this home looks adequate. You there!
6: this is not your home, talking cat that I've never met before.
5: Of course it is. Ignore the collar. Tis a remnant of my former family, who I'll be going back to in a few days.
6: Okay, let's see here. 7078...
5: That does not sound like food.
6: Well, it's not. I'm putting information on Humboldt Paw's cause.
5: I didn't sign a release for that image. What is Paw's cause?
6: It's a website where community members can put up posts to let other folks know if they've lost or found a pet. 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
5: Oh, and what if I'm not really a cat?
6: 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You get the idea. If you ever lose or find a pet, go to HumboldtPawsCause.com and K-Slug will spread the word.
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Toronto band running on twin power. Twin brothers Mark and J. Scott Grundy. Who Died and Made You the Dream is the album that they put out last year. That was Improvement from Heaven for Real and La La La La at the top of the set, This City. We're here in the final hour of my show for today of the week. But then we've got Irie Adina coming in for Dale on What Happens Next. Afternoons with Ree Marie starting at 3. And since it's Friday, 7 to 9 p.m., Friday Night 90s with La Rock. Love and Gov, you know, on the off chance that you've heard that a small station in Northern California, in Humboldt County, in Eureka specifically, has been playing you slightly obsessively, you know, I mean, hey, you just drop a line, you know, a little, hi, how are you? Would you like me to come over and privately perform in the broom closet, aka the big room that we've got here in our offices for bands to come and perform? Which also... I'm hoping that we get it looking like finalized and as nice and as wonderful as we all envision it to be. I'm definitely envisioning the sofas portions because we would like to have folks who maybe win a ticket to see a band perform live on K-Slug, like sit in and join in and be part of the audience. That is the dream. We are all collectively manifesting it. Fingers crossed, salt over our shoulders, blowing cinnamon in the door on the first of the month, you know, all that good luck stuff. Let's go. It's Gov, Thorns in My Heart on K-Slug.

0: But I got thorns in my heart. Oh, well, thorns in my heart, but is my belly still full from the bagels that I had yesterday? Thank you, Los Bagels, for, again, once again, fulfilling another Thursday bagel day. What did I have? I had the, I think it was a cheddar bagel with guac, salmon, and I have Parmesan cheese from home. So I just sprinkle. I have extras of a lot of my things that I have at home. I have them here. And so I'll sprinkle a bit of that, you know, get a little fancy with it on bagel day. But shout out to Los Bagels for always feeding us on a Thursday. Again, summertime is busy. You're running around everywhere. You're between here, there, point A, point, you know, F, all that. Somewhere in between, you got to eat. Somewhere in between, you got to grab something. So Los Bagels has an app. Just put in an order. 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You'll just be able to pick it up, VIP status, boom, and you're out to enjoy the rest of your summer day. 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Heads up. Heads up on the way. Kelsey Liu, Torres, Pom Pom Squad, let's go. It's K-Slug.
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1: We're not

Got to do what you got to do to survive. Pom Pom Squad villain for that Torres dressing America and Kelsey Lou running to pain. The way I dramatically enter every single room is by lip syncing to Kelsey Lou. The music will be playing somewhere. I'll make sure of it hours ahead. Okay. From shows to me just walking into a restaurant. It's K-Slug. Humboldt's new music. Question. Who here works at a restaurant? Why is the butter that comes out in the little things, why does that still come out very, very cold? I have to hold it between my hands. Oh, and this is a first world problem, by the way. This is a nothing problem. But holding it between my hands, waiting to butter my bread, is both uncomfortable and awkward for everybody. Because nobody else does it. I'm the only one that'll sit there and be like, I need my butter now. Give me. Oh, and I've been seeing like a lot of like poor man's Rockefeller oysters recipes. I've never ever known what has gone into Rockefeller oysters. Is it really you got to slice pats of butter and put them on top? I'm not complaining. I'm just like, wow, I have not been snacking decadently enough. Insecure men, butter on K-Slug.

0: insecure men and butter on K-Slug. You're like, and yes, what do the two have in common? I don't know. I don't know. It's just a big old insecure men. This is K-Slug, Humboldt's new music. Whether it be butter, ranch, soil, lotion, you know where I'm going with this. 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On the way, Cave Town on K-Slug and Josh Barnes making his way here. Josh, if you're listening, come on. Hurry up. Hurry up.
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0: It's K-Slug, seasonals, maybe I built a wall. Humboldt's new music here, and it is Friday, which means part of our regularly scheduled program, sometimes, not super regularly, but regularly enough, is a local comedian Josh Barnes. Hello!
1: Hello, hello, hello!
0: Good morning!
1: Good morning! You know what? I was a few minutes late this morning, but I heard the song was by Insecure Men and Butter, and I was like, oh yeah, let me... The timing. I was like, if I was in here, it'd have been like another, oh, here we go. Speaking of insecure men, we got Josh Barnes here. I was like, yeah.
0: I didn't even remember
1: I was like, you trying to set me up?
0: No.
1: I was like, yeah, that's why my spidey senses was like, be a few minutes late.
0: Were you still in the car when you heard my hurry up get here?
1: No, I didn't hear that. Okay. I think we might have already gotten out of the car. We were in there.
0: Back to back knocks.
1: Yeah.
0: Hi, good morning.
1: Say hi.
2: Hi.
1: Yeah, say your name, baby.
2: My name's Kaya.
1: Yeah, we brought in Kaya today.
0: Kaya, you recently had a birthday.
2: I'm 7.
0: Happy birthday.
2: Thank you.
1: Yeah, she was super excited. We drove by here yesterday, and she was like, man, that's K-Slug. I remember. And I was like, yeah, you remember? She's like, I want to go back. And I was like, well, I have to go tomorrow.
0: That's your seat right there. You are welcome back anytime.
1: So, yeah, this weekend.
0: Weekend, you've got a guest in town.
1: That's right. We got Valerie Tosse.
0: Valerie Tosse. Now, I see as seen on Netflix, Conan, IFC.
1: Yep.
0: All that. So maybe people have seen her around. Maybe people have heard her. Okay.
1: She's a pretty big deal. So.
0: And the local lineup is Jack Fisher, Sam Abraham.
1: Sam Abraham.
0: And then it was Jessica Grant, but...
1: It was Jessica. Yeah, we're finding somebody else to fill in right now. Sure. So.
0: And that's Friday and Saturday, 8 p.m., $15 for that.
1: Yep.
0: All right. Yeah. So if you don't get a chance today, if you're trying to get in that like second to last Friday night market of the season, don't worry. You'll have a chance to see her tomorrow.
1: That's
0: Same-ish lineup tomorrow.
1: Same-ish lineup tomorrow as well.
0: And then open mic on Sunday. Who hosts the Sunday one? Is that you or Jeff?
1: I host the Sunday night.
0: You host Sunday.
1: Yes.
0: Okay.
1: Jeff hosts Wednesday.
0: And then if you are a True Cult fan, if you love going to the True Cult shows, it's the Best Of coming up.
1: Don't. Oh, is it? Yes. Sorry. I looked away.
0: I can check.
1: I'm sorry. I got distracted. I looked over and was checking on Kaya. And I was like, what?
0: No, that's good. That's fair.
2: I am 7.
1: Okay. We know you're 7. You know when we were in the car and you were talking about the butter and how it's not warm.
0: Oh, yeah.
1: And she was like, when it's cold, I just eat it. I don't care.
0: Okay, you got to get your liquids, your solids, etc. Okay, your dairy, your veg. Yeah. That's fair. It's a snack, okay? I used to sometimes nip a little bit of the bouillon cube. I get it. When it's portable, it's easy.
1: Yeah. I was like, yeah, I can't be. I got to watch you in butter. I know. I've heard stories of you in butter
0: in
1: your mom's
0: house.
1: No, my dog. I was talking about. Yeah, no. I've heard about you, Sabina. I've been watching you. Words out on you and your butter intake. I was glad you brought it up so I could we come in and have the intervention. I brought my daughter in to bring you down. So
0: I was going to say the ghost of Paula Deen has inhabited me, but I don't know if she's dead.
1: I don't know either. I don't know if you want Paula Deen.
0: No, I don't.
1: Yeah.
0: But that's the type of thing she would do.
1: Yes, that is true.
0: That's the type of thing she would do.
2: I love candy.
0: Me too.
1: Yeah,
0: you got to watch. As kids, I'm going to blow up your spot right now. But as kids, we'll do anything to hide anything that we can snack on. My poor mother would find, like, the bouillon cube wrappers stuffed in the sofa.
1: Wow.
0: Yeah, which on one part, oh, my daughter's eating bouillon cubes. And two, now there's these greasy wrappers in my sofa. Dispose of your butter evidence properly.
1: She's real good at like the navigating the candies and hiding and throwing them in the trash and going from one house to the other and being like, I didn't really have anything. I didn't really have any candy at dad's house. So
0: I'm just gonna collect candy.
1: Go ahead and go to mom's house and have some candy.
2: I like to collect candy in my collection. My collection's been eaten.
1: Yeah,
2: what's your
1: favorite candy?
2: The baby bottles with a pop that you can dip.
1: Oh, yeah, that's right. They're shakies.
2: Yeah,
0: what are shakies?
1: It's like Kool-Aid, like the sugary Kool-Aid, and you get like
2: sugary
1: a...
2: Kool-Aid powder.
1: Yeah, powder, and you get like a lollipop-like thing on the top, and you stick it in there and you shake it, and you get the...
0: The technology is different. I'm the push donuts. Pop era.
1: Well, we were like, I guess the equivalent would have been those like dip, the Fun Dip.
0: Yeah, but it was like a paper bag candy stick.
1: I know.
0: Not all this like bottle technology.
1: You wanna know what's a weird one to try this like that? And my partner introduced it to me was Jell-O. You eat the Jell-O, the powder, like you would eat like the Fun Sticks.
2: What?
1: Yeah.
2: I like watermelon.
1: I tried it and it's pretty good.
0: What are you dipping in there? Is it also a candy stick?
1: Or you could just spoon? A spoon. Yeah, finger.
2: My dog one time ate a bunch of my little mini donuts.
0: Oh, no.
2: And then with my other donut holes I got, he ate them again. He's evil.
0: I feel like you need better security on your candy and your sugar sweets.
2: It's his fault. My mom actually hid it.
0: Ask Dad for a safe.
2: I need a safe.
1: There we go. I like how she leaned into the mic and said it. Like, it was like, now like everybody, right there. Everybody's heard it now. She went from looking at me to turning to me like, yeah. She told me the other day she was playing at school and she was playing a game called Relax because one of her friends was too hot. And so you said she was too hot, so you had to sit down.
2: It wasn't yesterday.
1: I didn't say it. I said one day. She's very specific.
0: I feel like a lot of adults could benefit from Relax.
1: Let me explain how the game goes.
0: Oh, no.
1: I thought the same thing, too. She said, yeah, my friend sat down there and I went and collected grass off the ground and I came over and brought it to her. And I was like, that sounds actually really nice while she laid in the shade. Oh. But then she just yelled, relax, while throwing the... So she's like, I just have to just go, relax. And I was like, yeah, no.
2: So,
0: fun new phrases, touch grass.
1: Yeah, touch grass, a whole new
0: meaning. Yeah. Touch grass. Or else.
1: Oh, yeah.
2: Grass needle.
1: Yeah, I was
0: like a Pokemon move.
1: yeah, she loves Pokemon. That's her thing.
2: Pokemon.
0: Well, I still think some adults could benefit from the relax game.
1: Yeah.
0: You had what did you have, you said earlier? You had a question, a query.
1: Oh, yeah. What was your would you rather?
0: Would you rather?
2: Would you rather? Turn into a kangaroo every time you eat, or turn into a slug every time you eat?
0: Oh. I'm going to go with kangaroo.
1: A kangaroo every time
0: you
1: eat?
0: I'm going to go with kangaroo every time I eat, because I feel like a slug, I'm a lot easier chance of me getting stepped on as a slug. If anyone's walked the Headwaters Trail, you know. As a kangaroo, everyone's going to fear me momentarily and get out of my way and not bother me.
1: Why? So
2: because kangaroos like to beat up people if they mess with them.
1: Right. Let me ask you this. So, why are you? What are you going to do when you're in the house by yourself? And you just destroy your house because you turn into a kangaroo.
0: Well, okay. Am I a kangaroo aware that I am in my house?
2: Yeah. Or
0: then I know it's my house, and I'm like, cool.
1: Now you just walk around like a kangaroo.
0: Just a kangaroo in my house until how long do you stay a kangaroo?
2: After what? 20 minutes is up. You turn back into a human.
0: I think solid.
1: I don't know, man. I'm leaning into the slug.
0: What are the benefits of being a slug?
1: Well, you get to actually chill out and let your food digest. Take time and take in what's happening around you.
0: And you could just not move for 20 minutes.
1: And also, you just you're worried about getting stepped on. Don't go outside and eat in nature. Just eat in your house where everybody understands you turned into a slug. And just hang out.
0: For 20 minutes. Okay.
1: See,
0: all right.
1: That's what I'm saying.
0: I understand.
1: Kangaroo is too aggressive.
0: I immediately wanted people to fear me.
1: That's my problem.
0: That's
1: what's wrong with everybody. Yeah, that's literally every time there's a
0: kangaroo. I immediately wanted people to leave me alone.
1: You wanted to walk around all buff and be like, say something. Say something. I dare you to say something. I'll bounce over there and take you out, dog. Like,
0: for 20 minutes.
1: Just 20. Not knowing that after the 20 minutes is done, they can just be like, now what?
0: hand me a mini donut.
3: Yeah. Give me another piece of food so I can boss back up.
0: That's a great movie premise.
1: Midnight snacks would be out of the question.
0: That's true, because you wouldn't be able to get back into bed, because if you're a... What?
1: My daughter's been trying to make ads for a phone that doesn't exist called Titanium Phones. And that's her favorite thing to do right now.
0: Is make phone ads?
1: Yeah.
0: Well, I feel like you should make an ad somehow around that phone that involves your would you rather.
1: Ooh.
0: And it'll be a bestseller.
1: That would.
0: It'd be a bestseller.
2: Yeah. I'd have to get $200 if I gave someone.
1: Yeah.
2: If someone liked
1: it. She's very much into marketing and getting the making sure she gets her paper.
0: Oh, we might have a job for you here.
2: Yeah. Yes, give me one. I want money.
1: Yeah. All right. Calm.
0: All right, so a lot of stuff coming up for Savage Henry.
1: That's right. Valerie Tosse.
0: Valerie Tosse tonight and tomorrow.
1: Open mic on Sunday. Mm-hmm. Open mic on Wednesday. Mm-hmm. True Call on Thursday. And then, I'll be back in. Also, Sam Miller's the following weekend. So
0: I keep seeing him pop up on my feed.
1: So if you want to get in on that, you better get those tickets, because those tickets are already flying.
0: Okay,
1: so,
0: good.
1: Yeah, you might want, I meant to mention that earlier. If you want to get in on Sam Miller, you better go ahead and get in them.
2: Yeah, I'm a chicken.
0: And she's the person that's opening for Sam.
1: Yes, I know. Yes, yeah. I'll be on the Sam Miller show probably, cool. So I'll be there. So, yeah. Cool. But, yes, All right. Bye, baby.
2: Bye.
1: Thank you for having us.
0: My pleasure, as always.
1: Yeah, we got to go. All right.
0: All righty. Well, I'll see you next week.
1: All right. Yes, you will see me next week.
0: And you heard it here. Valerie Tosse. Valerie Tosse tonight and tomorrow, 8 p.m., $15. You may have seen her on Conan, IFC, etc. Comedy open mic on Sunday, and then next Thursday, True Cult Best Of, which I still don't know what it is, but I'm sure we'll find out.
1: Yes.
0: We will find out. All righty. You're listening to K-Slug, Humboldt's New Music. I'm going to say my farewells right here because we've got Irie Adina coming up covering for Dale Cooper. Keep it here on K-Slug until Monday. Bye.
4: The Badawat Wiyot in the ancestral Mad River Valley lived on active floodplains with seismically active watersheds for many thousands of years. These ancestors were always engaged in natural hazard mitigation. The ancestral Wiyot may simply have thought of risk assessment and hazard planning as exercising common sense, while modern-day Wiyot operate within a much more complex regulatory environment. Today, the Blue Lake Rancheria builds on those ancient practices with the same goal, to reduce damage and the loss of life resulting from disasters. 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

Good morning on my reading and covering for the wonderful Dale Cooper with What Happens Next. That was Yamaha by Dijon. What Happens Next is 15 Step with Radiohead and then Saved by the Leaving. After a little petite break, we'll get into some more music like I Was Ill, You Were Wrong, The Traitors. And then Track and Field by Jerome 87. Wide Awake by Rocket, which I'm not quite wide awake yet. I wish I were. And then Lazaretto by Jack White. All coming up for the first 25 minutes of this 10 o'clock hour. I've got a great show in store for you today. Happy Friday, everybody. Rock on.

0: 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Mi casa es tu casa, from a school teacher called Jessica.
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0: Good morning, I'm Irie Dina, covering for the wonderful Dale Cooper with What Happens Next. I Was Ill, You Were Wrong is up next, and then by the Traitors, and then Track and Field by Jerome. It's JJEROME87. Then Wide Awake by Rocket, Lazaretto by Jack White, and then after a petite break, we're going to get into the Inkwell, Future Islands, Gold on the Calling, The Black Keys, The Other Side of Paradise, Glass Animals, and The Old Law, Father John Misty, all coming up these next two sets here on K-Slide. Thanks for tuning in.

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2: Good morning, I'm Ira Dina, covering for the wonderful Dale Cooper with What Happens Next. Next up, we've got the Inkwell, Future Islands, Gold on the Calling by the Black Keys, The Other Side of Paradise by Glass Animals, and The Old Law, Father John Misner, all coming up this next set here on Case Live.

0: That one's called The Old Law by Father John Misty. Before that, we heard The Other Side of Paradise by Glass Animals, Gold on the Ceiling by the Black Keys, and The Inkwell by Future Islands. Speaking of glass animals, well, regular animals, actually, HumboldtPawsCause.com is a really excellent resource in case you've lost your animal or you found somebody else's animal out there on them streets. And we got to thank the Blacksmith Shop, along with Myrtle Avenue Veterinary Hospital, as well as Fin and Feather Pet Shop, for always being our fantabulous sponsors. We do have a found dog, actually one black and one white dog, out there on Tishtang in Hoopa today, running around Tishtang on and off the highway, would not get in the car. Please contact Toby if that's your black and your white. Pretty big dogs running around Tishtang. We do have a found dog yesterday off of Bayside. Mia is a found dog off of Irene Street in Bayside. She's been trying to call the owner but has not been able to get in contact with her. She seems very sweet and friendly. Please contact Danielle if you're missing your dog named Mia off of Irene Street in Bayside. And then we do have another found dog, a cute little black guy with a white, well, sort of blonde around his eyebrows and on his nose, a small older male dog that's black with brown paws and a snout and curly tail. Please contact Riley if you're missing this dog found off of Sonoma in Eureka yesterday. And then we have good news about reunited dogs. One, a brownish black one that's been gone since yesterday but is now reunited off of Wood Street in Eureka. And then we also have another reunited dog, Harry. He's white and brown off of Carlson Lane in Eureka. He was lost yesterday but has been reunited just since. He's a Jack Russell. And that's proof in the pudding, you guys, that HumboldtPawsCause.com really does work. What you do is you go to the dedicated website, HumboldtPawsCause.com, and you can put up your post, and then you can print it out. You can put that all over your neighborhood. Then we, as the DJs over the four sister stations of Lost Coast Communications, announce it over K-Slug, K-Hum, The Point, and The Lounge. It also goes onto the Facebook dedicated page. Once your animal is reunited with their human being, then it's taken down. So it's a really efficient way, and it's a great resource. And thank you again to our fantabulous sponsors, Fin and Feather Pet Shop, The Blacksmith Shop, as well as Myrtle Avenue Veterinary Hospital, for helping us make it happen. We'll be right back after these super brief messages with some more excellent music here on K-Slug.
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7: We see that's going to encourage everybody to go to therapy.
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7: Rumble. 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
10: Bard? Did somebody call my name? Is it time for a song? Well.
8: No, please.
11: Oh, please, no.
12: You suck.
8: Not that song again, bard. You seem to only know one song, and you play it over and over.
10: But you all loved my song. Druid, just the other day, you said you liked my song.
8: They were just being polite. Bard.
10: But you're not Bardcore unless you live Bardcore. Isn't that what we're always saying?
12: You suck.
11: I think what we're trying to say, dear Bard, is that we don't like it, and we'd like something new.
10: So instead of me, your faithful Bard, shredding the lute for which I have trained my entire life, you'd prefer what? Some sort of enchanted box that plays music from across the globe at the most spontaneous of whims?
12: Sure?
13: Yeah, I'd actually love that.
12: Exactly.
10: Oh, well, I do have one of those, actually.
14: What up, Humboldt County? You're tuned into Rock Around the World. This is what happens next.
13: Ooh.
8: Finally.
15: A gift from the gods.
8: And what do they call this sorcery that might conjure such sweet incantations from the thinnest of air?
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0: We've just got a few more songs left in this 10 o'clock hour. We're going to be Cleaning Bricks with Insecure Men next, and then we're going to be Super Sad with Suki Waterhouse. Just kidding, that's just the name of the song. You can be as happy as you want to be. It's Friday, you guys. And then Scratchers, if we have time, with Juliana Hatfield, and I'll see you on the flip side after 11 o'clock here on K-Slug.

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Good morning, good morning. I'm Ira Dina, covering for the wonderful Dale Cooper with What Happens Next here on K-Slug. That one was called Dream More Vivid by Silver Liz. Now we're going to get into Dark Star with Chicano Batman, and then we're going to be a Victim of Luck with Metric this first set of the 11 o'clock hour. Then after a little petite break, we're going to get into Return to Sender with MX Lonely. And then, sorry, I'm trying to scroll down and it's not agreeing with me. And then Every Night, Joseph Salvat, Forever, TTSSFU, and She's Thunderstorms, Arctic Monkeys are all coming up the first 25 minutes of this 11 o'clock hour here on K-Slug.

0: Victim of Luck by Metric. Before that, we heard Dark Star, Chicano Batman. Before that, we heard Dream More Vivid by Silver Liz. And before we go to commercial, I just want to mention to you that LostCoastOutpost.com/jobs, lovingly and locally known as Loco Jobs, is a great resource in case you're looking for a new job or something to supplement your current income. 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
0: Good morning, I'm Ari Dina, covering for Dale Cooper with What Happens Next. Next up, we've got Return to Sender by MX Lonely, Every Night by Joseph Salvat, Forever by Double T Double S F U, and then She's Thunderstorms by Arctic Monkeys coming up this next set here on KSLUG. Then after a petite break, we're going to get into Outlast by Racing Mount Pleasant, Lifey or Liffy with Pillow Queens, Staring Into the Static, I Saw the Shape of You, Crasher, and Dearly Departed, Shaky Graves is going to take up the next two sets of this 11 o'clock hour here on KSLUG.

That one's called Every Night, Joseph Salvat. Very, very pretty, lyrical. Next up, we're going to get into Forever. It's double T, double S, F, U here on KSLUG.

0: She's thunderstorms, man. She's thunderstorms. Arctic Monkeys. We'll be right back after these super brief messages with some more excellent music here on Caseload.
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0: 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I'm Graham Charleston, and I approve this message.
1: Good morning. I'm Irene Dina, covering for the wonderful Dale Cooper with What Happens Next. Next up, we've got Outlast racing Mount Pleasant, then Liffy or Lifey. I'm not sure how. It's double F, LIFFEY by Pillow Queens. Staring into the static, I saw the shape of you by Crasher. I just think that's so poetic. And then Dearly Departed by Shaky Graves, all making up this next set here. On Caseload, thanks so much for tuning in and staying with me. Got a great rest show in store for you. Next hour, we're going to do a Rock Around the World at the top of the hour, and then we've got the weather report coming up. So much to look forward to here on Caseload.

0: dearly departed Shaky Graves, I wanted to say rest in sweet peace, Don Lettner and April Posey. And we'll be right back after these super brief messages with some more excellent music here on KSLUG.
1: The Badawat Wiyot in the ancestral Mad River Valley lived on active floodplains with seismically active watersheds for many thousands of years. These ancestors were always engaged in natural hazard mitigation. The ancestral Wiyot may simply have thought of risk assessment and hazard planning as exercising common sense, while modern-day Wiyot operate within a much more complex regulatory environment. Today, the Blue Lake Rancheria builds on those ancient practices with the same goal, to reduce damage and the loss of life resulting from disasters. When emergencies happen, preparation makes the difference. The Blue Lake Rancheria Office of Emergency Services offers many free, hands-on training opportunities for anyone in the community with no experience needed. 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Our community is strongest when we're ready together. 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
4: We've just got a few songs left in this 11 o'clock hour. Lucky by Surf Bort, Not Broken by Toth, and Lane, Phone Clone by Miss Grit. If we have time, then I'll see you on the flip side at 12 o'clock with the Rock Around the World feature and the weather report coming up at 12:30 here on KSLA.

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Good afternoon, I'm Irie Dina. It is high noon. I'm here sitting in place of Dale Cooper with What Happens Next. It is just about that time, you guys, for the Rock Around the World feature, and is proudly brought to you by the Humboldt Literacy Project, Humboldt Trinity Child Support Services, and Dandar's Board Games and Books. Thank you so much, you guys, for helping us make it happen. We're going to play the band called Leisure, depending on tomato, tomato. Those songs are Ride It Out, Diamonds, and Dominoes. Let's see. I know that Diamonds and Dominoes is coming off their newest record from 2025 called Welcome to the Mood. Leisure is from New Zealand. They're a synthy, soulful, mellow, dancey. Four fans of Chet Faker, Milky Chance, and No So type music. They're an electronic music project from Auckland, New Zealand, formed in Muriwai in 2015. The group's current lineup consists of Dijon Suskov, Jaden Parks, and Josh Fountain, Tom Young, Jordan Arts, and Paul Roper, all established musicians and producers who have performed in the Auckland music scene since the early 2000s. They are currently signed to Network Records and to date have self-produced and self-released five studio albums: Leisure in 2016, Twister in 2019, Sunsetter in 2021, Leisure Vision in 2023, and their fifth and most recent, Welcome to the Mood, on the 12th of September in 2025. So with no further ado, here is Leisure with Ride It Out, Diamonds, and Dominoes. And thank you again to our fantabulous sponsors, Humboldt Literacy Projects, Humboldt Trinity Child Support Services, and Dandar's Board Games and Books. With no further ado, here is Leisure.

0: 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Before that, we heard Diamonds. Before that, we heard Ride It Out. Hope you enjoyed that. 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And we'll be right back after these super brief messages with some more excellent music here on KSLUG.
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0: Good afternoon, I'm Irie Dina, covering for the wonderful Del Cooper with What Happens Next. Next up, we've got Maybe Not Tonight, that's with the Lime Garden, Saw Lightning with Beck, Ammunition with featuring Gene Dawson, that's the group called Spelling, and then Step with Vampire Weekend. Then after a little petite break, we're going to get into the weather report right at the top of 12:30, and then we'll get into Drains with Mary in the Junkyard, Hands Down by the Greeting Committee, Unrivaled with Grace in Space, and The House That Didn't Does That Doesn't Sorry, Adina, take two. The House That Doesn't Exist, Melody's Echo Chamber, all coming up this next two sets of this 12 o'clock hour here on KSLUG.

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3: 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Today in beautiful Garberville, California, we're looking at a sunny high of 92 degrees with a low of 55 tonight. Winds out of the north-northwest at 11 miles per hour. On Saturday in Garberville, we're looking at a sunny high of 95 degrees with 13 miles per hour winds out of the north. On Sunday, a sunny high of 88 degrees in Garberville with a 13 miles per hour winds coming out of the north-northwest. In Eureka today, we're looking at AM fog with PM clouds, a high today of 60 with winds out of the northwest at 12 miles per hour. On Saturday in Eureka, we're looking at AM fogs with PM sun, 24% chance of precipitation, high of 62, winds out of the northwest at 11 miles per hour. On Sunday, we're looking at a low of 52, a high of 62, winds out of the northwest at 14 miles per hour for Eureka, California. In Willow Creek, we're looking at a sunny high today of 96 degrees with 11 mile per hour winds out of the west-northwest. On Saturday, we're looking at a sunny high near 98 in Willow Creek, with winds out of the west-northwest at 11 miles per hour. On Sunday, a sunny high of 92 degrees, winds out of the west-northwest in Willow Creek at 10 miles per hour. And then for Crescent City, we're looking at a mostly cloudy high today of 61 degrees with 9 miles per hour wind coming out of the west-northwest. On Saturday in Crescent City, AM fog with PM sun, a low of 52, a high of 66 with winds out of the west-northwest at 13 miles per hour. On Sunday in Crescent City, we're looking at a sunny high of 65 degrees with only a 5% chance of precipitation, 15 miles per hour winds coming out of the north-northwest at 15 miles per hour. And then for Brookings, Oregon today, we're looking at AM clouds with PM sun, a low of 53, a high of 69, with winds out of the southwest at 5 miles per hour. Tomorrow, Saturday, in Brookings, we're looking at AM clouds, PM sun, an 18% chance of precipitation, a low of 58 in Brookings with a high of 77, winds out of the west at 10 miles per hour. On Sunday, in Brookings, just a 1% chance of precipitation, a low of 59, a high of 75, 13 miles per hour winds coming out of the north-northwest. And that is the weather report as we know it so far, special weekend edition. Here's Drains by Mary in the Junkyard here on KSLA.

0: The house that doesn't exist, that's Melody's Echo Chamber, and we'll be right back after these super brief messages with some more excellent music here on KSLUG.
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4: Kitty cat, a fancy kitty cat. I'm walking around. Meow, meow, meow, meow, meow. Ah, yes, this home looks adequate. You there, human. This is my home now, feed me.
5: This is not your home, talking cat that I've never met before.
4: Of course it is. Ignore the collar. Tis a remnant of my former family, who I'll be going back to in a few days.
5: Okay, let's see here. 7078.
4: That does not sound like food.
5: Well, it's not. I'm putting information on Humboldt Paws Cause.
4: I didn't sign a release for that image. What is Paws Cause?
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4: Oh, and what if I'm not really a cat?
5: What does that mean? Humboldt Paws Cause for owners of dogs, cats, turtles, bearded dragons, pigs, goats. You get the idea. If you ever lose or find a pet, go to humboldtpawscause.com and KSLUG will spread the word.
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0: Good afternoon, I'm Maya reading a covering for Dale Cooper this afternoon. Where's my phone? No, that's the next song up by Mitski. And then All This Could Be Yours by Cold War Kids. Then Manzana Prohibida, which means forbidden apple, forbidden fruit rather. Lucha Luna. And then if we have time, we'll do In Cold Blood with Alt J. And then I'll see you on the flip side after 1 o'clock here on KSLUG.

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Spine, Maggie Linderman. Good afternoon. I'm Irie Dina covering for the wonderful Dale Cooper with What Happens Next. Next up, we're going to get into Temple with Kings of Leon. Then we're going to lose it again with Hatchie in this first set of the 1 o'clock hour. Then we're going to take a petite break and get into Kelly Green by Dear Boy. So we're going to spin in circles with the Dinosaur Bones. We're going to get that joke with Dari Bay, and then we're going to get into some floating vibes, Surfer Blood, all coming up the first 22 minutes of this 1 o'clock hour here on KSLOG. Thanks so much for joining me.

0: to Lose It Again, and we'll be right back after these super brief messages, and we'll find it again after these super brief messages here on KSLA.
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0: 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It's kind of a new thing.
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4: Good afternoon, I'm Ivy, Dina covering for the wonderful Del Cooper with What Happens Next. Next up, we're going to get into Kelly Green with Dear Boy. We're going to spin in circles with Dinosaur Bones. We're going to get into that joke, or it's called The Joke, with Dari Bay. And we're going to get into some floating vibes with Surfer Blood, all coming up this next set here on Caseload.

0: That one's called Floating Vibes. Before that, by Surfer Blood. Before that, we heard The Joke by Dari Bay. Spin in Circles, Dinosaur Bones. We open up the set with Kelly Green by Dear Boy. And before we go to commercials, just want to remind you, Murphy's Markets is your local full-service grocer with 5 locations. 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We'll be right back after these super brief messages with some more excellent music here on KSLAD.
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2: Good afternoon. I'm Irie Dina, covering for the wonderful Dale Cooper with What Happens Next. Next up, we've got The Hole with local weathermen, Human Touch by Pond, Stay in Your Lane, Courtney Barnett, and Trying to Be Cool by Phoenix, all coming up this next set here on Case Love.

0: That one's called Trying to Be Cool with Phoenix. Before that, we heard Stay in Your Lane, Courtney Barnett. Before that, Human Touch with Pawn. And we started the set with The Hole, the local weatherman. 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We'll be right back after these super brief messages with some more excellent music here on Caseload.
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0: We've got a few songs left in this 1 o'clock hour. Urbanisme. By Carences, then Rye, 21 Pilots, Hotel by Big Special, then Down by the River, Milky Chance, and if we get a chance, we'll do Young with Frankie Cosmos, and then I'll see you on the flip side after 2 o'clock here on Caseload.

Down by the River, Milky Chance. By the way, I'll see you down by the river next week at Reggae on the River, August 14th through the 16th, down there. Mateel Center, of course, County Line Ranch, the Reggae on the River. And here's Young by Frankie Cosmos here. And then I'll say on the flip side after 2 o'clock here on Case Love.

Good afternoon, I'm Irina. That's called More to Life by Jana. I'm Irina covering for Dale Cooper with What Happens Next. Okay, Okay by Hoko is up next, and then The Flame by Tanya Cassette. And then after a little petite break, we're going to get into some more music. I'll get it all lined up for you and let you know as we go here on KSLUG.

0: That one's called The Flame by Tanya Cassette, and we'll be right back after these super brief messages with some more excellent music here on Case Love.
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0: Good afternoon, I'm Ivy Dina, covering for the wonderful Dale Cooper with What Happens Next. Next up, we're going to Let Your Hands Go with Gov, and then we're going to get into the Drake with Cleopatrick. Thirst Trap for Diego by The Ski Team and Maps by Yeah Yeah Yeahs, all coming up this next set here on Case Live.

0: Maps by Yeah Yeah Yeahs. I have a whole bunch of comments about maps, but I'm not going to make any of them. But I do love maps. There's a map on my purse right now. We'll be right back after these super brief messages with some more excellent music here on Case Load.
1: I'm Sophia, and I'm originally from Sonoma County. 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
4: Proper Wellness Center will be down at Reagan on the River with a mobile dispensary down there. So go make sure you hit them up. And, you know, I'll see you down at the river, too. I'll be down there all weekend long repping Irene's Rocksteady in the Redwoods, you know? And the point. Okay, next up we've got Redwood by Tiberius. Who am I? I'm Irene High, covering for Dale Cooper this afternoon. Hope you're having a great one so far. Next up we're going to get into Redwood by Tiberius, then London Thunder by The Foals, Eat Your Heart Out with The Scorts, and I Wonder with Bay Ledges, all coming up this next set here on Case Line.

0: That one's called I Wonder by Bay Ledges. Before that, we heard Eat Your Heart Out by The Scorts, London Thunder by Foles, and we opened up that set with Redwood by Tiberius, and we'll be right back after these super brief messages with some more excellent music here on KSLUG.
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0: We've just got a few songs left in this 2 o'clock hour and the show. We've got Ursenrat, that's by Yatsin featuring Ashley Young. Then Mess Is Mine by Vance Joy. Oh, I love him. He did Riptide. And then Dog Dribble, Get Down Services. And then Neon Signs by The Weather Station is going to wrap up the show. And then I'm going to say my goodbyes now. Until next time, everybody. Take care of yourselves and take care of one another. Have a fantabulous weekend this weekend, and next weekend I'll see you down at the river, on the river. Everybody, until next time, I'm Iridina signing off. Take care of yourselves, take care of one another. And yeah, here's Ursenrat.

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Switching over to the 3 o'clock hour, and it's time I take over for the rest of the evening. Shout out to Erie Adina for taking over while Dale is away having a nice long weekend. I'm jealous. But it is good to be back on air. I was gone for quite a while, so happy Friday. Time we get on through with Afternoons with Ree Marie. And honestly, we're just going to start off nice and strong. A whole bunch of punk rock. I have Eka Vandal, Willow, and Meet Me at the Altar. A lot of strong female voices in rock right now, and we could just have to bask in the amazingness. So, starting us off here in the afternoon, only on K-Slug, this is Vertical Worlds by Eka Vandal.

0: Willow, Maybe It's My Fault off of her 2022 album, Coping Mechanism. Oh, such a good one. Also, I think that album is a little slept on, not talked about enough for Willow Smith. I was playing you some awesome female voices in the rock world, in the indie rock world. Before that, you were listening to Meet Me at the Altar, a trio of amazing artists as well. That one was off of their 2021 album called Model Citizen. What I love about Meet Me at the Altar was that they were musicians that lived in different cities, I think even different states, and they came together and worked from afar, and now they are just like this really strong trio. And I got more for you. If you have an artist that you're obsessed with right now, a strong female voice in the indie rock world, give me a call with your favorite song request. The request line is 707-722-5754. Coming up, I have the band The Leaving, Nova Twins. The Nova Twins are so cool. They're ripping up the stages all over. I keep seeing their clips of rock shows. I'm like, I need to go to one. So some Nova Twins and The Leaving coming up right after the breaks. Stay tuned.
1: The Badawat Wiyot in the ancestral Mad River Valley lived on active floodplains with seismically active watersheds for many thousands of years. These ancestors were always engaged in natural hazard mitigation. The ancestral Wiyot may simply have thought of risk assessment and hazard planning as exercising common sense, while modern-day Wiyot operate within a much more complex regulatory environment. Today, the Blue Lake Rancheria builds on those ancient practices with the same goal, to reduce damage and the loss of life resulting from disasters. When emergencies happen, preparation makes the difference. 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

times, in both knees. 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I was innocent from the start. Now I look in the deepest dark. Suicide or a soft breeze. Bloody hurts on both knees. 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I was innocent from the start.

Cherry Glazer, that was Wasted Nun right here on K-Slug. This is your afternoon crash out on a Friday afternoon. You were also listening to the Nova Twins with Soprano right before that one. Some really awesome femmes in the indie rock world, and we're going to keep it going. Next up, a awesome duo from Coach Party. They are a British four-piece teaming up with Black Honey, another British four piece. They're like, hey, you know what I think of when bands like this get together? It's like that Spider-Man meme, which three of them, they're all like pointing at each other. They were like, hey, we should get together. We're like, same, same. So some British four pieces teaming up. This is their newest single right here on K-Slug, Coach Party, featuring Black Honey with Disco Dream.

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0: guided by angels, Ammo and the Sniffers, here on Case Slug, wrapping up that set. You're also listening to Lucha Luna, before that with Manzana Prohibida, Sprints, a newer one from the group called Pieces, and Wide Awake by Rocket. You better be wide awake after that set. I hope your ears aren't bleeding too much. And to the angels that are guiding us, thank you. Hope you're driving safe out there, Slug Nation, and enjoying your afternoon. I got more music coming your way during the last set of this hour. So if you want to fit any requests in, give me a call, 707-722-5754. More music coming your way right after this.
1: I'm Caton from Eureka. I'm a sluggy because the awesome DJs are quick to throw down my requests and they support causes important to me. Rock on, K-Slug!
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0: You dialed in here to Case Slug, coming in. Back into more music, 3:46 in the afternoon, and some really cool things coming up. You know, y'all, I love my free things. Coming up, I couldn't wait to tell you all about, is that Cal Poly Humboldt Outdoor Adventures is having this two-day hands-on course designed to teach the fundamentals of small boat sailing, Sailing 101. And from what I see, it's free. Yeah, free. You can learn essentials about sailing terminology, how to rig and derig a laser sailboat, launch and recover safely, handle the sailboat under a variety of mild conditions. It's pretty awesome. This is going on at the Humboldt Bay Aquatic Center tomorrow, 9 a.m. and then Sunday, 9 a.m. And they will have these classes, this course again, coming back this fall in September and October. But yeah. Pretty amazing. Let's see, do they give a website to learn more? You can just go to Cal Poly Humboldt's. Make this easier. Yeah, their outdoor adventure website, and it'll take you straight there. You can also call them 707-826-3357. Learn how to sail. Sailing 101. All right, more music coming your way. Next up, this is English Teacher with R&B.

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0: Running to Pain by Kelsey Lu off of her newest album, So Help Me God. Kelsey Lu, an amazing multidisciplinary artist, composer, also a cellist, fun fact, and of course vocalist. She not only is involved in music, I also learned she does fashion and film and visual art. Just a pretty cool human being. Very talented person, Kelsey Lu, Running to Pain. You're also listening to TTSSFU, a song called Forever. Daniela Andrade with Puddles and Dream More Vivid by Silver Liz. You are tuned in right here to K-Slug. More music coming your way, specifically our safety meeting coming up at 4:20 and something from Tune Yards to get us nice and loosened up before that. Stay tuned.
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4: And we're back. 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
5: It is about that time here on Case Slug. 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Today on the Friday afternoon, whether you are getting high or high on life, remember, life can be hectic, crazy, overwhelming, constantly changing. So I just want to remind you all to take a breath, breathing. What a concept. But something as simple as breathing in for 4 seconds, holding it for 8, releasing it. In moments where you feel things are kind of just like boiling over, it's a really great practice, something to just connect mind and body. And especially with summer being so hectic, it is so important to connect back with yourself. So take a moment to breathe. And happy 420. It's Friday and I really am leaning into surf rock and reggae influences, so I'm going to be playing some Ocean Alley, a throwback from Sublime. Starting us off, this is a cover mashup from Ocean Alley, only on Case Slug.

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TVI by Surf Curse here on K-Slug. You're also listening to Paradise by Skeggs, a song that just screams summertime. And starting off the set, Way Too Much by Waves. You know, I just love skateboard culture and surf culture. And, you know, obviously they have so much in common. And really wish I listened to more Surf Curse when I was skating a little bit more back in the day. I still skate, but not that often. Gotta bring it back, you know. I gotta hit up some of those skate parks. I still haven't been to the Bigfoot Bowl. Is it called Bigfoot Bowl? Guys, someone tell me. The one up in Willow Creek. I still have not visited. I don't know. I have to make it up there. I hear great things. All right, one more here for you on this set from the Best Coast. A mini throwback. This one's called Heaven Sent.

0: Hey, this is Ratty Matty. I just woke up. All I feel like doing is listening to Case Slug.
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4: It is 4:50 in the afternoon. Going to take a break from the music. Humboldt Paws Cause, an online bulletin board for lost and found pets in the area. Let's see what we got today. Our Paws Cause is sponsored by Myrtle Avenue Veterinary Hospital, Fin and Feather Pet Shop, and the Blacksmith Shop. Somebody has reported a lost dog, a little tiny brown brindle chihuahua named Ella. Ella is brindle, black and brown, was wearing a purple fleece sweater. Last seen on Daffodil Avenue in McKinleyville. Unfortunately, wandered off from their house on Daffodil Avenue in McKinleyville today. So this is a fresh new post. Hopefully, if you're in the neighborhood, you can keep an eye out for Ella. Sweet little girl, Ella. Chihuahua wearing a purple fleece sweater. Hopefully not hard to spot. Somebody has found a pit bull mix in Myrtle in Eureka. Looks like this guy got loose from a homeless encampment near 6 and V and followed this person down the street for about 10 minutes. Oh, they couldn't get him to go back or hold on to him. So this dog is now at the shelter. If you know who his person is, you can find him at the shelter right now. Black and white. Looks like a puppy from the photo. Oh, little baby. Little baby. Okay, we also have another two found dogs? One found dog in Tishtang, Hoopa. It's a campground. And yes, two dogs. So one black dog, one all white dog running around Tishtang campground. Went onto the highway. They wouldn't want to get into this person's car, so maybe they are waiting for their humans to come back. In the photo, looks like the white dog may be wearing a dark collar. I can't tell if the black dog is wearing a collar, but definitely medium-sized long-haired dogs, possibly German Shepherd mixes, possibly like an Akita mix. Yeah, two dogs. I hope they get back home safe and sound. Remember, if you found animals roaming around where they should not be, you can always post them, take a photo, and post it right here on humbledpawscause.com. And we will spread the word. All right, Sluggies, more music coming your way. Switching it up just a little bit here. Next up, this one is Racing Mount Pleasant with Outlast.